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If you're driving someplace, just wait to text in so you get where you're going. It's fine.

0: know she solicits advice every day. What you do with that advice? Well, that's up to you.
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Woo, it's hot. You need a spatula to take your clothes off, dude. The raviolis are not enjoying this today, believe me. So Shinedown just played in town, man, and all the action was caught from Canalee. 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
1: Well, good afternoon. T-Dot's trying to finish up a couple of accidents out here. Before we get into the full swing of rush hour, traffic now has increased already on that Solway Bridge. Just trying to get out of Oak Ridge. Radar, well, we got some of that out here as well down I-40 through certain sections of Roane County. Sweet Leaf, there's two locations. 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I'm Commander Chuck. You're on time traffic.
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1: Good afternoon. It's heavier than it was 15, 20 minutes ago with that volume out here in West Knoxville. We check it out live. 40 east and west over the top of West Hills. Stopping go down on Kingston Pike throughout the Bearden area. 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I'm Commander Chuck. 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

Yeah. I know I played Pantera last hour, but the requests are flowing through, man. We're going to open it up for requests now. 93.7 to be a VLZ. 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Well, go ahead. 865-545-9393.

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3: So just like today, we're going to do it again tomorrow and even on into our Saturday with less coverage of rainfall on Sunday. 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That's your latest forecast. I'm meteorologist Mike Witcher from the East Tennessee Weather Center. And remember to always get the latest forecast weather updates with the East Tennessee Weather app.
0: No interruptions, just the best rock starting.

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No problem, no problem. So hot outside right now, the trees are whistling for the dogs.